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I'm still

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0: Thursday morning, it's Nation Radio with Taylor Swift. I knew it, I knew you. More of the best variety of hits coming up. 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
19: Top stories this hour. Princess Diana's brother has claimed that the then Prince Charles told him that his sister would be forgotten soon enough. Earl Spencer has written in a new memoir that the King made the comments during a row over Princes William and Harry walking behind their mum's coffin. In a statement, Buckingham Palace says the King understands grief can cloud reason. Our royal correspondent Laura Bundock says it's a striking reaction.
20: The response from the palace certainly has echoes, I think, of that response we had from the late Queen when Meghan made allegations about someone within the royal household asking about the colour of Archie's skin. The Queen said recollections may vary. I think this statement we've had goes much further than that.
19: A body's been discovered in the search for a three-year-old boy who disappeared from a playground in a Suffolk village on Tuesday. Hundreds of volunteers had joined the search for Noah Woods in Brantham. Economists predict the Bank of England will likely hold the base rate of interest when it makes its announcement later. The rate currently sits at 3.75%. With the recent surge in energy prices, it's expected there'll be hikes later this year. Economist Linda Yu says she'll not be surprised if the rates remain unchanged for now.
21: Core inflation, if you strip out energy, underlying the economy is not very strong. We saw that also in the wage growth bills that just came out, and those suggest that the economy is actually weakening, so raising rates would not help that.
19: Manchester United let a two-goal lead slip as they lost 3-2 at home to Brighton in the EFL Cup. Fourth-tier Fleetwood knocked out Sheffield United 1-0 and will now host Arsenal in the fourth round. Sunderland, meanwhile, returned to European football after 53 years with a 1-0 win against AZ Alkmaar in the Europa League. And rapper Macklemore has donated his £750,000 paycheck from Ed Sheeran's US tour to charities supporting Palestinian people. It's after he was dropped as a support act over comments he made about the conflict in Gaza. It prompted other support acts to quit too. From Sky News, I'm Stevie Shillinglaw. Nation
0: Radio. Early breakfast on a Thursday morning with Gary Parker. A very good morning to you. And coming up, I've got the letters ABC, JLS and Blondie.

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0: title track from Miley's new album, Bass Persuades, which is out tomorrow. It's Nation Radio. Simon Grundy at breakfast is next. He's got the topical tune and the Mind Masher, plus the Golden Hour on the way. And the top stories for the North East at 6. Those are first, and they're next at Nation. Nation
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16: The top stories this hour. Princess Diana's brother has claimed that then Prince Charles told him his sister would be forgotten soon enough. Earl Spencer's written in a new memoir that the King made the comments during a row over Princes William and Harry walking behind their mother's coffin. In a statement, Buckingham Palace says the King understands grief can cloud reason and colour memory. Sky's royal correspondent is Laura Bundock.
17: The response from the palace certainly has echoes, I think, of that response we had from the late Queen when Meghan made allegations about someone within the royal household asking about the colour of Archie's skin. The Queen said recollections may vary.
16: Police have thanked the hundreds of volunteers who helped to search for a missing 3-year-old boy in Suffolk. Noah Woods disappeared from a playground in Brantham on Tuesday. A body was found in a lake yesterday. The Bank of England's expected to hold interest rates later, and US rapper Macklemore's donating his paycheck from Ed Sheeran's tour to charities supporting Palestinian people. He was dropped as a support act over pro-Palestine comments he made on stage.
18: Now for the news across the northeast. Nissan's confirmed its new European model will be built in Sunderland. It's investing £170 million towards its production in the northeast plant. The Kicks hybrid car, which combines an electric motor and petrol engine, was previously manufactured in Japan, Brazil and Mexico. A 23-year-old motorcyclist has admitted causing death by dangerous driving after his passenger died in a Darlington crash. Horsley Ling of Thorntree Gardens in Middleton St George will be sentenced at Teesside Crown Court next month following the death of 19-year-old Carla Scan in 2023. A former colliery site near Durham could become a nature reserve. Chingcliffe Pit Heaps closed in the late 1800s and is now home to rare wildlife, including the dinghy skipper butterfly. The parish council's waiting for approval from Durham County Council. And European football returned to Sunderland for the first time in 53 years last night. They beat AZ Alkmaar 1-0 in the Europa League at the Stadium of Light.
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18: Cloudy with showers turning wetter as the day goes on, with a chance of heavy rain and highs of 17 Celsius. That's the latest. I'm Caroline Fair.
21: Good morning, I'm Dave Sherwood. Were you at the Stadium of Light last year? You know, over 50 years since European action, that first half. How exciting. It should have been about 3 or 4 nil, shouldn't it? Right, let's get some great songs on for you. Simon Grundy at breakfast. With Wham after Pulp.

Nation Radio across the Northeast playing the best variety of hits. If you didn't get the chance to see it in the cinema across the Northeast, it's now on the BBC iPlayer. 10 Days in China, the Wham documentary. It's really, really good if you haven't seen it. Come December, we've got the Faith Live concert in cinemas across the Northeast as well. New Order, Ella Langley in a few moments' time. Good morning, I'm Dave Sherwood, looking after things for Simon Grundy this morning. Still a little under the weather. Today, International Country Music Day. Des Lynam is 84. Yeah, Des Lynam, 84. I have to be honest, I didn't know he was still with us. Damon Hill, 66. Baz Luhrmann, 64. And Anastasia, she's 58. We are Nation Radio across the Northeast. Choosing Texas, Ella Langley. Just when-

0: keeping things moving in the morning. We are Nation Radio across the northeast with the best variety of hits. I'm Dave Sherwood. This day, 1978, the video for Queen's Bicycle Race was filmed at Wimbledon Stadium. It featured 65 naked female professional models racing around the stadium on bicycles, which have been hired for the day. This day, 1983, Paul Young scored his first UK number one album with No Parlay. Yeah, that was the one that had Wherever I Lay My Hat on. And 2013, Grand Theft Auto 5 was released around the world, becoming the most successful video game ever. We're Nation Radio. I'm Dave Sherwood. In a couple of moments' time, REM, Keela Settle.
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0: 6% of men, so this is a very small amount, 6% of men say this is the biggest thing they hate about their body. Steady. 6% of men say this is the biggest thing they hate about their body. Yeah, I had to reread it a couple of times. What do you reckon that is? Message me on WhatsApp this morning if you want to have a little guess. 07740 938 500. You can comment on the Facebook post, which I've just put up there, or you can message via the Nation Player app. But my mash of this morning then, 6% of men say this. Yeah, only 6% of men say this is the biggest thing they hate about their body. What's that?
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7: I'm Greg Edwards. Good morning. Out on the main routes, traffic's on the move so far. It's looking okay on the A19 in both directions. Fine as well on the A1M both ways. Roadworks are underway still at Bolden Colliery. B12 98 Abingdon Way. Temporary lights in place just near to the A184 Newcastle Road Junction. So expect one or two delays while that work is underway over the next few months. And in North Allerton on the A684 Stokesley Road, they've still got temporary lights for repairs.
1: Travel
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0: Pleasure Radio across the Northeast with the best variety of hits. Good morning, I'm Dave Sherwood. Idris Elba is making a high-octane documentary about his Formula E team, and Bob the Builder is making a surprise return after 15 years. However, he's gone all woke, so I take it he won't be flirting with Wendy anymore. Make me a
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0: Nation Radio across the Northeast playing the best variety of hits. He did this 34 years ago, 1992, releasing two albums on the same day. Maybe you've got them in your collection, Human Touch and Lucky Town. He's going to be doing that once again. We're Nation Radio playing the best variety of hits across the Northeast. I'm Dave Sherwood, looking after things for Simon Grundy this morning. This weekend, a debuts weekend, we're going to be playing the debut hits of some of the biggest names in music. Be listening just after 10 o'clock with myself as a part of my Saturday morning music blitz here at Nation Radio Northeast with the latest travel news for the Northeast in a few moments' time. Then Bruno Mars and ABBA.
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11: Ahoy there! 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
16: I'm Greg Edwards. Traffic's on the move on the main routes this morning. The A1M is looking fine both north and southbound, and no particular problems affecting the A19 or the A66. Roadworks underway in Hart affecting the A1086 Coast Road. Some temporary lights. They're working on the gas mains for a few more weeks near to the Seaview Park Junction, so expect one or two delays there. And in Nunthorpe on the A1043, they're doing work on the water mains with temporary lights near Dixon's Bank.
13: Travel
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0: with the best variety of hits across the Northeast. We are Nation Radio. Tonight at Customs House in South Shields is 911. Chris Ramsey at the Sunderland Empire. This coming Saturday, the Washington Carnival. And tomorrow until Sunday, it's Joe McElderry at Customs House in Shields. Duran Duran in a few moments.
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0: Duran Duran, Teddy Swims in a few moments' time. Okay, this morning, 6% of men say this is the biggest thing they had about their body. 6% of men say the biggest thing they had about their body is their sweaty feet. Really? I was expecting something a little bit more meaty than that. Duran Duran.

Nation Radio playing the best variety of hits across the North East. I'm Dave Sherwood, looking after things for Simon Grundy this morning. Tilly Swims, Mr. Know-It-All. I hope you're doing okay. You've got a good Thursday in front of you. Pointer Sisters in a few moments' time. Great song from Phil Collins from the 90s. And around about 7:30, we'll play On

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10: Top stories this hour. Buckingham Palace says grief can cloud reason after claims the then Prince Charles told Princess Diana's brother she'd be forgotten soon enough following her death. Earl Spencer's written a new memoir alleging the comments were made during the arrangements for her funeral in 1997. Police in Suffolk say they've been overwhelmed by public support after they discovered the body of a child in their search for a missing boy. 3-year-old Noah Woods disappeared from a playground in Brantham on Tuesday. A body was found in a lake yesterday afternoon. Leslie Cherry is a member of Brantham Parish Council.
11: I think the village will take a while to respond and to come to terms with it. There's been a lot of people around all of the time searching, and I think there'll be time to take stock.
10: Economists predict the Bank of England will likely hold the base rate of interest at 3.75% later, and Prime Minister Andy Burnham welcomed a fellow Evertonian and Canadian counterpart, Mark Carney, to Merseyside last night to watch their 1-0 victory over Wolves in the EFL Cup.
12: Now for the news across the northeast. Nissan's confirmed its new European model will be built in Sunderland. It's investing £170 million towards its production in the northeast plant. The Kicks hybrid car, which combines an electric motor and petrol engine, was previously manufactured in Japan, Brazil, and Mexico. A 23-year-old motorcyclist has admitted causing death by dangerous driving after his passenger died in a Darlington crash. Horsley Ling of Thorntree Gardens in Middleton St George will be sentenced at Teesside Crown Court next month following the death of 19-year-old Carla Scam in 2023. A former colliery site near Durham could become a nature reserve. Gincliffe Pit Heaps closed in the late 1800s and is now home to rare wildlife, including the dinghy skipper butterfly. The parish council's waiting for approval from Durham County Council. And European football returned to Sunderland for the first time in 53 years last night. They beat AZ Alkmaar 1-0 in the Europa League at the Stadium of Light.
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12: Cloudy with showers turning wetter as the day goes on, with a chance of heavy rain and highs of 17 Celsius. That's the latest. I'm Caroline Verdon.
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13: Good morning, I'm Dave Sherwood, looking after things for Simon Crundy today. Hopefully he's back tomorrow. Now, if you took a magazine or a book back to the library 132 years overdue, what would the late fees be? Tell you more about that in the next 10 minutes. Get Phil Collins on from the 90s. After this, from the Pointer Sisters, I'm so excited.

Nation Radio across the North East playing the best variety of hits. A lot of silly stuff around this morning. A retired nurse has become the oldest person to do the loop as she wing walked at 97. And how much do you think the late fee would be if you took a magazine back to a library 132 years late? For this person, I bet they wished they'd thrown it away. 8,950 quid.

0: Nation Radio across the Northeast, playing the best variety of hits. And Simple Minds are going to be bringing their massive V tour to the Northeast Thursday, the 13th of May next year. Special guest Gary Numan. We're Nation Radio, playing the best variety of hits across the Northeast. I'm Dave Sherwood. Now, how do you fancy winning coffee, cake and bingo for you and a friend at Club 3000 Bingo in Peterlee? We're celebrating National Coffee Day early, which happens on the 29th of September. Five chances to win coffee, cake and bingo for you and a guest. Club 3000 Bingo. They're celebrating 20 years in Peterlee, opening soon in Sunderland. 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Need to be over 18 and you must play responsibly. All right, it's nearly 20 past 7. Travel news from the Northeast in a couple of moments' time. Then the Doobie Brothers and Jess Glear.
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9: I'm Greg Edwards. Not too bad at all so far this morning on the main routes. It's coping well on the A1M and the A66. Just building up a little on the A19 northbound towards the Tyne Tunnel, according to the sensors. Roadworks underway in Birtley, the A167 Durham Road. Temporary lights in place near to Windsor Road, so expect short delays while that work continues over the next week or so. Out on the trains, if you're heading south on the East Coast Main Line, there are delays south of Peterborough because of a points failure this morning.
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0: That reminds me, I must book a flight. Deacon Blue, Shaboozy in just a few moments' time. Nation Radio across the Northeast. I'm Dave Sherwood, looking after things for Simon Crundy this morning, 7:28. We usually do this at drive time, around about 4:30, but I thought we'd do this morning just for fun. We've taken a clip from one of the shopping channels. What are they going on about? What is this item? What do you think they are describing? What are they trying to get us to buy?
1: It mixes the old traditional with the brand new. 68 pieces in total is what you'll get for your money. But all of that will come boxed and delivered direct to your door. And what a great gift idea that will make.
0: What do you think that item is? Message me a guess right now on WhatsApp. Make sure you include what you're listening in the Northeast this morning. 07740 938 500. 07740 938 500. Deacon Blue in a few moments. First of all, a bar song, Shaboozy. 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

0: Nation Radio across the Northeast playing the best variety of hits. They're going to be on a 40th anniversary tour next year, celebrating the 40th anniversary of the Raintown album. So they do a multi-set show. They do the whole of the Raintown album in full in the first half, and then the greatest hits in the second half, 14th of October next year. So not this year, next year. Don't turn up early, which I know people did with, I think it was George Ezra. Load of people turned up a year early to see George Ezra at the arena. It's like, no, wrong day. Right, here we go then, on the box.
1: It mixes the old traditional with the brand new. 68 pieces in total is what you'll get for your money. But all of that will come boxed and delivered direct to your door. And what a great gift idea that will make.
0: Sandra Urquhart in Burley saying, is it a Tamiya radio-controlled car? Is it?
2: I'm afraid I have bad news for you.
0: It's not, but thank you for giving it a go. We're either play tomorrow at drive time at 4:30 or tomorrow morning at 7:30. Watch this space. Travel news for the North East in a few moments' time, then take that and Taylor Swift. Simon Grundy at breakfast.
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10: I'm Greg Edwards. Not too bad at all so far this morning on the main routes. It's coping well on the A1M and the A66. Just building up a little on the A19 northbound towards the Tyne Tunnel, according to the sensors. Roadworks underway in Birtley, the A167 Durham Road. Temporary lights in place near to Windsor Road, so expect short delays while that work continues over the next week or so. Out on the trains, if you're heading south on the East Coast Main Line, there are delays south of Peterborough because of a points failure this morning.
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0: Taylor Swift, Love Story, Nation Radio, playing the best variety of hits across the Northeast. I'm Dave Sherwood, looking after things for Simon Grundy this morning. This evening at Customs House Shields, it's 911. Chris Ramsey at the Empire in Sunderland. Washington Carnival on Saturday. And from Friday to Sunday at Customs House South Shields, it's Joe McElderry. John Parr, and Olivia Rodrigo in a few moments.
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0: Nation Radio across the Northeast with the best variety of hit stupid song, Olivia Rodrigo. Good morning, I'm Dave Sherwood, looking after things for Simon Grundy. Hopefully he'll be back tomorrow. After the news for the Northeast at 8 o'clock, get some great songs on for you. Natalie Imbruglia and a great song from John Farnham too. Simon Grundy had
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7: The top stories this hour. Princess Diana's brother has claimed that then Prince Charles told him his sister would be forgotten soon enough. Earl Spencer's written in a new memoir that the King made the comments during a row over Princes William and Harry walking behind their mother's coffin. In a statement, Buckingham Palace says the King understands grief can cloud reason and colour memory. Sky's royal correspondent is Laura Bundock.
8: The response from the palace certainly has echoes, I think, of that response we had from the late Queen when Meghan made allegations about someone within the royal household asking about the colour of Archie's skin. The Queen said recollections may vary.
7: Police have thanked the hundreds of volunteers who helped to search for a missing three-year-old boy in Suffolk. Noah Woods disappeared from a playground in Brantham on Tuesday. A body was found in a lake yesterday. The Bank of England's widely expected to hold its interest rate at 3.75% later. And Sunderland have made a winning return to European football after 53 years away. A penalty secured their 1-0 victory over AZ Alkmaar in the Europa League last night.
9: Now for the news across the Northeast. Nissan's confirmed its new European model will be built in Sunderland. It's investing £170 million towards its production in the Northeast plant. The Kicks hybrid car, which combines an electric motor and petrol engine, was previously manufactured in Japan, Brazil and Mexico. A 23-year-old motorcyclist has admitted causing death by dangerous driving after his passenger died in a Darlington crash. Horsley Ling of Thorntree Gardens in Middleton St George will be sentenced at Teesside Crown Court next month following the death of 19-year-old Carla Scown in 2023. A former colliery site near Durham could become a nature reserve. Gincliffe Pit Heaps closed in the late 1800s and is now home to rare wildlife, including the dinghy skipper butterfly. The parish council's waiting for approval from Durham County Council. And European football returned to Sunderland for the first time in 53 years last night. They beat AZ Alkmaar 1-0 in the Europa League at the Stadium of Light.
1: Weather.
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9: Cloudy with showers turning wetter as the day goes on, with a chance of heavy rain and highs of 17 Celsius. That's the latest. I'm Caroline Verdon.
0: Good morning, I'm Dave Sherwood. Were you at the Stadium of Light yesterday evening? 53 years back in Europe. Jimmy Montgomery in the stadium. And thank goodness for that penalty, eh? John Farnham in a few moments. First of all, Natalie Imbruglia.

0: Nation Radio across the North East with the best variety of hits. James Blunt, Tiffany, in a few moments' time. Strictly Come Dancing begins this coming weekend. And then the following week, hey, we've got the beginning of Celebrity Traitors.
1: A moment of silence for the celebrities gathered today. Thoughts and prayers. Who doesn't love a dramatic exit?
0: Our Leanne from South Shields, she's part of the traitor lineup this time around. So is James Blunt. This is the latest song, Tastes Like Summer, Nation Radio. Hey.

0: Nation Radio across the Northeast, playing the best variety of hits, more classics after 9 o'clock this morning with our Golden Hour. We're going back to my favourite year for music, the year of Now That's What I Call Music 5. Now that was a brilliant album.
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0: A new study suggests many of us are suffering from what's being called too many tabs syndrome. Too many tabs syndrome. Isn't that what 90s clubbers suffered from on a Sunday morning? Our brains becoming cluttered as our laptops. That's what they're saying. We're constantly juggling emails, messages, apps, social media, and endless to-do lists, leaving us feeling mentally overloaded. Apparently, it's not just what's on our screens. Many of us are carrying around a mental list of things we need to remember, places we need to be, people we need to reply to, and jobs we keep meaning to get done. It's no wonder so many of us walk into a room and instantly forget why we're there, or pick up our phone only to stare at it, wondering, what were we about to do? So we're looking for a topical tune for too many tabs syndrome. Yeah, too many tabs syndrome. What do you think? Message me your song suggestion right now. 07740 938 500. 07740 938 500. Topical tune for too many tabs syndrome. All right, in a few moments' time, travel news from the Northeast. James Arthur, yeah, the old Smoggy Boy, and Five.
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8: 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Abbott! 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
15: I'm Greg Edwards in Sunderland. Southbound traffic slowing down on the Wearmouth Bridge now, according to the sensors. And meanwhile, we still have a 15-minute queue northbound on the A19 approaching the Tyne Tunnel, according to the sensors there. And westbound traffic on the Felling Bypass is looking heavy at the Heworth traffic lights. There is a queue northbound on the A194M, still approaching the White Mare Pool roundabout. In Stockton, some congestion on the A177 on Durham Road, near to Bishopton Avenue.
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Pink and Michael Jackson in a few moments' time. Now, Monday to Friday, 5:30 at drive time, we do celebrity laughs. Celebrity laugh with a northeast connection, also a connection with music, big in the 80s and 90s. Known for a beard and glasses. Whose laugh is this then? We know it's not Dave Stewart. Yeah, it's definitely not Dave Stewart. Whose laugh is that? Message me your guess right now, 07740-938-500. We are Nation Radio, 829. Pink, walk me home. There's something in

0: A little Thursday morning moonwalking, Pink beforehand, and Walk Me Home, Nation Radio across the Northeast with the best variety of hits. Let's play Celebrity Laughs then. Who we got today? We've got Jenny Tasker, who's in Ponteland. Thank you very much for giving it a go this morning, Jenny. Thank you for being a new listener to Nation Radio Northeast. She reckons it's Billy Gibbons from ZZ Top. Well, he's definitely got the beard. He's definitely got the glasses. Right or wrong?
1: Why am I such a loser? Why?
0: Thank you, Jenny, for giving it a go. Have a great Thursday. Play again tomorrow here at Nation Radio Northeast with the travel news for the Northeast in a few moments' time. Then the Bee Gees and Carly Rae Jepsen.

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12: I'm Greg Edwards. Delays heading into Sunderland on the southbound side of the Wearmouth Bridge this morning. A police incident has closed a lane on the bridge, so a big queue on the approach. Meanwhile, on the A19 northbound of the Tyne Tunnel, taking about 15 minutes to get through the queue still, according to the sensors. It's slow in Durham on the A690, heading in from the A1M towards the Giles Gate roundabout, and also slow southbound on the A167 on Newcastle Road towards Neville's Cross.
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0: Across the Northeast with the best variety of hits, we are Nation Radio. Tonight at Customs House, it's 911. And then Friday to Sunday at Customs House, Joe McElderry. Also tonight at the Empire in Sunderland, it's Chris Ramsey. And Washington Carnival this coming Saturday. What's the weather looking like for Saturday? Last time I had a little sneaky peek, it was looking all right. Let's have a little look. Here we go. Hold while you wait. Yeah, that's all right, because it's going to rain it's going to rain later on today, rain tomorrow, and then Sunday, 18 Celsius, 64 Fahrenheit. Right, Bee Gees in a few moments' time.
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0: A new study suggests many of us are suffering from what's called too many tabs syndrome. Our brains becoming cluttered as our laptops. Researchers saying we're constantly juggling emails, messages, apps, social media, endless to-do lists, leaving us feeling mentally overloaded. Yeah, well, I've got no bandwidth. So we're after a topical tune for too many tabs syndrome. Thank you very much for your suggestions today. Sugar Babes, Overload, Under Pressure, Bowie and Queen, ELO, Confusion, Smith's Panic. I love that song. Too much from the Spice Girls. However, let's go for something that's just pure quality. Marvin Gaye.

0: That's new from Cat's Eye, Animal, and beforehand our topical tune, Marvin Gaye, What's Going On. I just adore that song. More classics this coming Sunday between 4 and 7, and Foxy in the Nation Network chart this Sunday, counting down top 10s from September 1983, 1990, 2001. My favourite year for music, just after the news from the North East at 9 with our Golden Hour, starting off with Madonna and Lloyd Cole and the Commotions.
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11: The top stories this hour. Buckingham Palace says grief can cloud reason after claims the then Prince Charles told Princess Diana's brother she'd be forgotten soon enough following her death. Earl Spencer's written a new memoir alleging the comments were made during the arrangements for Diana's funeral in 1997. Police in Suffolk say they've been overwhelmed by public support after they discovered the body of a child in their search for a missing boy. 3-year-old Noah Woods disappeared from a playground in Brantham on Tuesday. A body was found in a lake yesterday afternoon. Leslie Cherry is a member of Brantham Parish Council.
12: I think the village will take a while to respond and to come to terms with it. There's been a lot of people around all of the time searching, and I think there'll be time to take stock.
11: Economists predict the Bank of England will likely hold the base rate of interest at 3.75% later, and Prime Minister Andy Burnham welcomed fellow Evertonian and Canadian counterpart Mark Carney to Merseyside last night to watch their 1-0 victory over Wolves in the EFL Cup.
13: Now for the news across the northeast. Nissan's confirmed its new European model will be built in Sunderland. It's investing £170 million towards its production in the northeast plant. The Kicks hybrid car, which combines an electric motor and petrol engine, was previously manufactured in Japan, Brazil and Mexico. A 23-year-old motorcyclist has admitted causing death by dangerous driving after his passenger died in a Darlington crash. Horsley Ling of Thorntree Gardens in Middleton St George will be sentenced at Teesside Crown Court next month following the death of 19-year-old Carla Scown in 2023. A former colliery site near Durham could become a nature reserve. Shincliffe Pit Heat closed in the late 1800s and is now home to rare wildlife, including the dinghy skipper butterfly. The parish council's waiting for approval from Durham County Council. And European football returned to Sunderland for the first time in 53 years last night. They beat AZ Alkmaar 1-0 in the Europa League at the Stadium of Light.
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13: Cloudy with showers turning wetter as the day goes on, with a chance of heavy rain and highs of 17 Celsius. That's the latest. I'm Caroline Verdon.
14: Hope you're doing okay. I'm Dave Sherwood, looking after things for Simon Grundy this morning. My word, it's a tight one. I'm going to cram in as many songs as I possibly can from this particular year because it's my favourite year for music. Ready to go. Lloyd Cole and the Commotions. First of all, Madonna.

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0: Generation Radio across the Northeast, playing the best variety of hits. Good morning, I'm Dave Sher with so many memories to play for you today. We're going back to the year of now. That's what I call music 5 and 6, from which that song was featured. Lloyd Cole and the Commotions last weekend from Like a Virgin, Madonna, Material Girl. What was going on? Well, if you went to the record shop, you possibly bought this for your nan for Christmas. Russ Abbott's party
1: Russ
0: album.
1: And his brand new album, I Love a Party, with Russ's monster hits Atmosphere and All Night Holiday. Plus a bumper collection of all-time great party songs. Let's go to party. Come on, join the fun with the party album of the year, Russ Abbott's I Love a Party. A party's just not a party without Russ.
0: Thank you, Sibes. Butch and sincere, but what was the year? Which year are we featuring today? After 73 years, the wreck of the liner Titanic was found, and Ronald Reagan was sworn in for a second time as President of the USA. But which year today? Have a guess. Get on the Hall of Fame. 07740-938-500 on WhatsApp. And Sherelle and Alexandra O'Neill, Saturday Love, Nation Radio. It's been a long-

0: Nation Radio across the Northeast and the Golden Hour, and Pat Benatar, Love is a Battlefield. And just beforehand, Alexandra Neal, Sherelle, Saturday Love, Golden Hour, Thursday morning, but which year today? Back in this particular year, I was 11 years old, and I loved this. I've tried it recently. Oh, it's a bit too sweet for me. Coca-Cola officially introduced Cherry Coke in cans and bottles. If you're diabetic like me, your numbers go straight through the roof. You're dancing on the ceiling. Boris Becker became the youngest winner of Wimbledon at age just 17. But which year? 07740 938 500 on WhatsApp. If you do message me that way with your guess, make sure you include your name and where you're listening in the Northeast. You can also comment on my Facebook post as well. 19 minutes past nine. More memories from this particular year in a couple of moments, including Sister Sledge with that song all about Postman and Level 42.
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0: Smell the Cheese. Thankfully, that song wasn't number one for too many weeks in this particular year. Gordon the Gopher first made his appearance in the broom cupboard on Children's BBC, and Corn with a Q first arrived on supermarket shelves, and this was huge at the box office.
1: Eat my shorts.
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2: You just bought one more right there.
1: Well, I'm free the Saturday after that. Beyond that, I'm going to have to check my calendar.
2: Good, because it's going to be filled. We'll keep going. Are you through?
1: No.
2: I'm doing society a favor.
1: So?
2: That's another one right now.
0: Which year are we featuring this morning on the Golden Hour? 07740-938-500 on WhatsApp. Message me via the Nation Player app as well. Dan Hartman still to play after this from Howard Jones and Life in One Day. You're on Nation Radio.

The late, great producer, singer, songwriter, Dan Harmon. I Can Dream About You, Howard Jones, and Life in One Day. Nature Radio across the Northeast playing the best variety of hits. Golden Hour, Thursday morning. Which year are we featuring today? Other big songs from this year included Wham, I'm Your Man, Katrina and the Waves, Walking on Sunshine, The Cult, She Sells Sanctuary, and Wham, Making It Big in China in this year. But which one? Still to play. An Emotion, oh, Remember Obsession, and a great song from King, Before 10.

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0: I love the follow-up to that, The Taste of Your Tears. Just the one big hit, though, for King. I love and pride, Paul King, going on to be a VJ on VH1. Probably remember that, don't you? Which year this morning on the Golden Hour, still to play, David Bowie. Oh, now this song is class. I'll play it for you in a few moments' time. Also, Animotion 2.
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0: Who's made the Hall of Fame today? Well done to Pete in Cramlington. Nice to know you're listening this morning. Also, Simon in Farringdon. We got Lisa in Washington. Anne in Farringdon. Will in Philadelphia, always on the money there. Rob in Newcastle. We've also got Sue Williamson. She's got the year right this morning. Thank you for the love. Ian saying, what a great year for music. Ian's in Rye Oak this morning. John's got it right in Washington. Also, Paul and Janice, all guessing correctly. Hits, memories, good times. This morning, 1985. Love this. Bowie, the Pat Metheny.

0: Nation Radio across the Northeast with the best variety of hits. A whole hour from 1985 this morning on our Golden Hour. And more classics tomorrow morning after 9 and also Sunday 4 to 7 Nation Network Chart Show with Dr. Fox counting down top 10s from September 83, 1990, 2001. Mark Collins, yeah, Krusty's back after 10 o'clock this morning. 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
11: top stories this hour. Buckingham Palace is pushing back hard on allegations in a new book from the brother of the late Princess Diana. Earl Spencer claims that just days after his sister died in 1997, the now king told him, "Rest assured, we'll forget her soon enough." A spokesperson for His Majesty says the pain of grief can cloud reason, affect judgment and colour memory. Jenny Bonds, a former royal correspondent.
17: If they just let that lie, then that's what the vast majority of the public would believe. I think they did have to counter, because recollections clearly here do vary, and recollections here are varying with bells on.
11: Police have thanked the hundreds of volunteers who helped to search for a missing three-year-old boy in Suffolk. Noah Woods disappeared from a playground in Brantham on Tuesday. A body was found in a lake yesterday. The Bank of England's widely expected to hold its interest rate at 3.75% later. And Sunderland have made a winning return to European football after 53 years away. A penalty secured their 1-0 victory over AZ Alkmaar in the Europa League last night.
18: Now for the news across the North East. Nissan's confirmed its new European model will be built in Sunderland. It's investing £170 million towards its production in the North East plant. The Kicks hybrid car, which combines an electric motor and petrol engine, was previously manufactured in Japan, Brazil and Mexico. A 23-year-old motorcyclist has admitted causing death by dangerous driving after his passenger died in a Darlington crash. Horsley Ling of Thorntree Gardens in Middleton St George will be sentenced at Teesside Crown Court next month following the death of 19-year-old Carla Scam in 2023. A former colliery site near Durham could become a nature reserve. Shincliffe Pit Heaps closed in the late 1800s and is now home to rare wildlife, including the dinghy skipper butterfly. The parish council's waiting for approval from Durham County Council. And European football returned to Sunderland for the first time in 53 years last night. They beat AZ Alkmaar 1-0 in the Europa League at the Stadium of Light.
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18: Cloudy with showers turning wetter as the day goes on, with a chance of heavy rain and highs of 17 Celsius. That's the latest. I'm Caroline Verdon.
19: Good morning. Here we go then with Thursday morning show on Nation Radio. This is Mark Collins. I'll be with you through till one, and we'll begin with Hey Ya.

0: for that Alex Warren with his Fever Dream. Good gold now this morning, one of my favourite years. 1985 is what Simon took us back to between 9 and 10. The year that the House of Lords was televised for the very first time. Live Aid took place at Wembley Stadium on the 13th of July in that year, and Microsoft released Windows 1. Plus, Simon played songs from the likes of Pat Benatar, Animotion, Level 42 and Sister Sledge. And there's Friday morning's gold now for you to guess tomorrow morning at 9 with Simon Grundy at breakfast here on Nation Radio Northeast.
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3: 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Shmee! Abbott! Tom Worley here, bringing laughs and nautical nonsense to Neverland this Christmas.
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0: with Belinda Carlisle. There's Jane Wiedlin and Rush Hour here on Nation Radio. Before that, I played you Top Loader and Dancing in the Moonlight. So tomorrow is the day that somebody wins all the fives. Make me a
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0: £555,000 could be dropping into your bank account tomorrow. It is, of course, life-changing cash, and it must be won. We are guaranteeing a winner tomorrow. Just imagine what you could do with over £500,000 just laying around. Well, not laying around, but, you know,

0: 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We will be celebrating the birthday of a lady who's small in stature but has a very powerful voice. 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

0: celebrating her 58th birthday today. Happy birthday to Anastasia. There she is, left outside alone here on Nation Radio, where the latest news headlines are next at 11 o'clock. 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
0: Princess Diana's brother in a new memoir. Earl Spencer claims the king said, "We'll forget her soon enough," just days after Diana died in 1997. Royal journalist India McTaggart says it's unusual to get a statement from the palace.
3: Buckingham Palace knew they had to respond swiftly and make an exception. And I know it was an exception because I've asked many times for comments on various books and they never give any. And as they said in their statement, as a matter of principle, they do not comment on books. But I think they understood the seriousness of these allegations.
0: Meanwhile, the king will tell AI company bosses later they need to reassure people they won't lose control of their lives to autonomous agents. He's hosting a summit involving some of the biggest players in the sector. A life-extending breast cancer drug called Enhertu is now available on the NHS in England 2 years after being rejected over its cost. And Chelsea chairman Todd Bowley will leave the football club after agreeing to sell his stake to co-owners Clearlake Capital.
7: Now for the news across the North East. Nissan is set to invest more than £170 million at its plant in Sunderland to build a new model. The Kick hybrid electric vehicle will be built alongside its Qashqai, Juke and Leaf models at the Wearside factory, which employs more than 6,000 people. A motorcyclist has admitted causing the death of his passenger by dangerous driving in Darlington in 2023. 19-year-old Carla Scown died following the crash along Yarm Road. Horsley Ling, who's 23 and of Thorntree Gardens in Middleton St George, will be sentenced next month. Some low-income households in Gateshead could have to pay more council tax. Reform-led Gateshead councils considering reducing support for working-age residents, meaning they'd pay at least 10% of their bill rather than 8.5%. The change could save the council around £200,000. And a former mine near Durham could become a nature reserve. Shincliffe Pit Heaps has been recognised as a local wildlife site since 93, but the parish council now wants to formally protect the area.
8: Weather.
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7: Expect showers for today and possibly bursts of heavy rain later, as well as blustery winds and highs of 17. That's the latest. I'm Caroline Verdon.
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0: Queen getting all complicated on a Thursday morning. And before that, the crowd was singing Wonderwall from the script. Good morning, this is Mark Collins. You're with Nation Radio. And it's time for Thursday morning's Weekday Link. Three songs to play you with a common theme or a connection running throughout all three songs. I play you the first two. You've got to suss out what the connection is and then tell me what you think song number three could be. 07740938500 is the WhatsApp number for your guesses, please. Today's Weekday Link is not a blankety blank type Weekday Link, so don't go looking for one word which will link all three songs. 07740938500. And song number one on the Weekday Link is next here at Nation.
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0: 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Today's weekday link, quite an easy one. Quite a few people have guessed song number three, but well done to Lucy Tennant, who was first through with the right answer. I'll play song number three on today's weekday link just before midday today here on Nation Radio.
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0: Weekday link would have been an easy one for you because we were looking for golf clubs. 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And Iron, Lion, Zion from Bob Marley was song number three. 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
20: Top stories this hour. Senior royals are expected to carry out their engagements today despite a claim made in a new book by Princess Diana's brother. Earl Spencer says that in the days after his sister's death in 1997, the then Prince Charles told him she would be forgotten soon enough. Buckingham Palace has cast doubt on the recollection, though, saying grief can cloud reason, affect judgment and colour memory. Jack Royston from Newsweek says the unusually direct palace response is significant.
21: The royal family has been on the record to journalists for years, dating back decades, that they never respond to books. And they didn't respond to Prince Harry's, but they have chosen to respond to this. And they have basically poured a lot of fuel on the fire.
20: Meanwhile, King Charles is hosting a meeting of artificial intelligence bosses and will say the technology is deeply concerning. We're finding out this lunchtime if there'll be a change to interest rates. Economists expect the Bank of England to keep the current figure of 3.75% the same. And tennis player Joe Salisbury has announced his retirement from the sport.
0: Now for the news across the North East. Nissan is set to invest more than £170 million at its plant in Sunderland to build a new model. The Kick hybrid electric vehicle will be built alongside its Qashqai, Juke and Leaf models at the Wearside factory, which employs more than 6,000 people. A motorcyclist has admitted causing the death of his passenger by dangerous driving in Darlington in 2023. 19-year-old Carla Scown died following the crash along Yarm Road. Horsley Ling, who's 23 and of Thorntree Gardens in Middleton St George, will be sentenced next month. Some low-income households in Gateshead could have to pay more council tax. Reform-led Gateshead councils considering reducing support for working-age residents, meaning they'd pay at least 10% of their bill rather than 8.5%. The change could save the council around £200,000. And a former mine near Durham could become a nature reserve. Shincliffe Pitheats has been recognised as a local wildlife site since 1993, but the parish council now wants to formally protect the area.
1: Weather.
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0: Expect showers for today and possibly bursts of heavy rain later, as well as blustery winds and highs of 17. That's the latest. I'm Caroline Verdon.
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0: umbrella, but it's always me that ends up getting wet. Police, every little thing she does is magic here on Nation Radio Northeast. And that wraps up Thursday afternoon's edition of the Nation 80s Takeover. Thank you very much for your company. I'll see you tomorrow morning for Friday morning show at 10. Tony Shepherd follows the latest news headlines next at 1. Nation
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17: The top stories this hour. The Bank of England's decided to keep the base rate of interest unchanged at 3.75%. That's despite inflation in the UK rising to 3.1% yesterday. A life-extending breast cancer drug called Enhertu is now available on the NHS in England. 2 years ago, it was rejected over its cost. Buckingham Palace says grief can cloud reason after allegations made by Princess Diana's brother in a new memoir. Earl Spencer claims the king said we'll forget her soon enough, just days after Diana died in 1997. Royal journalist India McTaggart said it's unusual to get a palace statement.
18: Buckingham Palace knew they had to respond swiftly and make an exception. And I know it was an exception because I've asked many times for comments on various books and they never give any. And as they said in their statement, as a matter of principle, they do not comment on books. But I think they understood the seriousness of these allegations.
17: Meanwhile, at a summit, the king will tell AI company bosses they need to reassure people they won't lose control of their lives to autonomous agents.
19: Now for the news across the North East. Nissan is set to invest more than £170 million at its plant in Sunderland to build a new model. The Kick hybrid electric vehicle will be built alongside its Qashqai, Juke and Leaf models at the Wearside factory, which employs more than 6,000 people. A motorcyclist has admitted causing the death of his passenger by dangerous driving in Darlington in 2023. 19-year-old Carla Scown died following the crash along Yarm Road. Horsley Ling, who's 23 and of Thorntree Gardens in Middleton St George, will be sentenced next month. Some low-income households in Gateshead could have to pay more council tax. Reform-led Gateshead councils considering reducing support for working-age residents, meaning they'd pay at least 10% of their bill rather than 8.5%. The change could save the council around £200,000. And a former mine near Durham could become a nature reserve. Shincliffe Pit Heaps has been recognised as a local wildlife site since 1993, but the parish council now wants to formally protect the area.
20: Weather.
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19: Expect showers for today and possibly bursts of heavy rain later, as well as blustery winds and highs of 17. That's the latest. I'm Caroline Verdon.
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0: Great 80s there, back from midday tomorrow on Nation Radio. Good afternoon, Tony Shepherd here, getting you through your afternoon with a fine selection of music. We got some more classic 80s in a bit. First, here's Rihanna on Nation.

0: Now that is a fine 80s song. Tears for Fears, Everybody Wants to Rule the World. 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

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We're

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0: We've got some great throwback Thursday selections involved in Back to the 90s on the way in just a moment. 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Also, hi to Sal, who's enjoying a well-deserved afternoon off this afternoon. So I'll try and squeeze your suggestion in. Let's get you up to date with the headlines for 2 o'clock first, though. Nation
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16: The top stories this hour. The Bank of England has kept interest rates unchanged at 3.75% for the sixth month in a row. It comes despite inflation rising to 3.1%. Two Britons are among three people killed after a light aircraft crashed into a mountainside in the Swiss Alps. The plane came down on Tuesday afternoon, with Swiss investigators now working to establish the cause. The King's meeting top tech bosses to discuss artificial intelligence this afternoon. He's acknowledged it could be used in potentially catastrophic ways, but has also pointed to its positives. His engagements follow an unprecedented pushback from Buckingham Palace over comments he's alleged to have made about Princess Diana. The palace has questioned Earl Spencer's recollection in his recent memoir, saying grief can affect judgment and also memory. And Ireland won't be taking part in next year's Eurovision. Broadcaster RTE says it will continue its boycott of the song contest because of what it calls the appalling and ongoing loss of lives in Gaza.
11: Now for the news across the North East. Nissan is set to invest more than £170 million at its plant in Sunderland to build a new model. The Kick hybrid electric vehicle will be built alongside its Qashqai, Juke and Leaf models at the Wearside factory, which employs more than 6,000 people. A motorcyclist has admitted causing the death of his passenger by dangerous driving in Darlington in 2023. 19-year-old Carla Scown died following the crash along Yarm Road. Horsley Ling, who's 23 and of Thorntree Gardens in Middleton St George, will be sentenced next month. Some low-income households in Gateshead could have to pay more council tax. Reform-led Gateshead councils considering reducing support for working-age residents, meaning they'd pay at least 10% of their bill rather than 8.5%. The change could save the council around £200,000. And a former mine near Durham could become a nature reserve. Shincliffe Pip Heaps has been recognised as a local wildlife site since 1993, but the parish council now wants to formally protect the area.
14: Weather.
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11: Expect showers for today and possibly bursts of heavy rain later, as well as blustery winds and highs of 17. That's the latest. I'm Caroline Verdon.
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0: Good afternoon, Tony Shepherd here. Weekdays from 2, we get you back to the 90s. It's a good one today. We've got a Take That collaboration with a musical legend. And first, simply...

0: Okay. Iconic from Madonna. Any song which comes with its own dance is good with me. Macarena, Saturday night. You know where I'm going here. We've got more 90s classics on the way in just a moment for you. A famous track which had an even famouser, making up words here, video to it. I'll get that on in just a moment from The Verve here at Nation Back to the 90s.
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0: 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Tony Shepherd here with you. 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
1: Superstar Beyonce, Texas Hold'em on Nation Radio. 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We'll bring you up to speed with the top stories. 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
21: The top stories this hour. The King has warned AI could be used in potentially catastrophic ways as he acknowledged developers' recent concerns about its ability to take life.
22: There seems urgency in adequately considering the existential dangers of such technologies falling into the wrong hands. Surely then we need sufficient means of control before it is all too late.
21: His Majesty's addressed tech bosses at a summit at Dumfries House in Ayrshire while describing the darker capacities of artificial intelligence. He also pointed to its positives. The father of a three-year-old who was found dead following a huge search in Suffolk has described him as the sweetest and most innocent little boy. Noah Woods became separated from a relative after visiting a playground in Brantham. 1,300 members of the public tried to help find him. And the Bank of England's kept the cost of borrowing on hold despite yesterday's rise in inflation. The base rate remains at 3.75%.
0: Now for the news across the North East. The Business Secretary, Jonathan Reynolds, says a £170 million investment to build more Nissan cars at its Sunderland plant is a huge vote of confidence in UK manufacturing. The car manufacturer will build its new Kick vehicle at its Wearside plant. Gateshead's Labour Group has accused the Reform-led Council of making life harder for struggling families by reducing council tax support. Reform says the proposed change from a 91.5% discount to 90% is small, but would save around £200,000 a year. Tributes are being paid to a 19-year-old woman who died in a motorbike crash in Darlington in 2023. Carla Scown was a passenger when the bike hit an HGV. The driver, Horsley Ling, 23, of Thornton Gardens in Middleton St George, admitted causing death by dangerous driving and will be sentenced next month. And Shincliffe Parish Council wants to turn the former Shincliffe Pit heaps near Durham into a nature reserve. The site's already recognised as an important wildlife area, and Durham County Council is expected to make a decision soon.
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0: A mixture of sunshine and showers heading into the early evening, highs of 17 dropping to 12 overnight. That's the latest. I'm Josh Tate.
23: You've got the right place for the best variety of hits. I'm Tony Shepherd here with you with a song from Suggs & Co. from Madness in a moment, a Kylie classic, and first, here's the legend, Prince.

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0: Tomorrow afternoon, somebody wins £555,000. 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
11: Oh, new term. 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
13: Ahoy there! The canniest panto in the land is back, starring me, Miss Rory, as the swashbuckling diva, Captain Rorina Hook, the villain you love to boo.
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0: Temptations, Treat Her Like a Lady on Nation Radio's Old School Run. And before that, we were in the 90s with Strike and You Sure Do. 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
5: Picking up some delays as you head around Durham this afternoon. Southbound Newcastle Road, busy approaching Neville's Cross Bank. We've also got a build-up at Sunderland on St Michael's Way down towards the Durham Road roundabout. The usual queues already developing at Newcastle as well, southbound the Central Motorway there from the Great North Road through to the Swan House roundabout. We're also picking up delays through the roadworks at Winton, the 684. You've got temporary lights down towards the farm shop, and temporary lights also slowing you down at Northallerton on Stokesley Road as you make the journey from Northmore Road through to Northallerton Road. That's the latest.
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0: Dave Sherwood gets you home for your Thursday afternoon next across the northeast at Nation, and the headlines on the way. 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
22: The top stories this hour. The father of a three-year-old boy found dead in Suffolk has thanked the hundreds of volunteers who turned out to help look for him. Noah Wood became separated from a relative at a playground in Brantham on Tuesday. His body was discovered just over 24 hours later. A man's been arrested after human remains discovered in woodland in southwest London following a wildfire were identified as a missing mum of three. 44-year-old Joanna Sheen was last seen 7 years ago as she travelled from Fareham to Southampton. The Bank of England's opted to hold interest rates for the sixth time in a row, but it's hinted at further hikes to come. It's held the base rate at 3.75%, but expects higher energy costs to push inflation up over the coming months. And Macklemore's donating his entire earnings from Ed Sheeran's tour to charities supporting Palestinian people. The rapper's made the £750,000 pledge after being dropped as a support act over comments he made about the conflict in Gaza. Plaza.
0: Now for the news across the North East. The Business Secretary, Jonathan Reynolds, says a £170 million investment to build more Nissan cars at its Sunderland plant is a huge vote of confidence in UK manufacturing. The car manufacturer will build its new Kick vehicle at its Wearside plant. Gateshead's Labour Group has accused the Reform-led Council of making life harder for struggling families by reducing council tax support. Reform says the proposed change from a 91.5% discount to 90% is small, but would save around £200,000 a year. Tributes are being paid to a 19-year-old woman who died in a motorbike crash in Darlington in 2023. Carla Scown was a passenger when the bike hit an HGV. The driver, Horsley Ling, 23, of Thornton Gardens in Middleton St George, admitted causing death by dangerous driving and will be sentenced next month. And Shincliffe Parish Council wants to turn the former Shincliffe Pit heaps near Durham into a nature reserve. The site's already recognised as an important wildlife area, and Durham County Council is expected to make a decision soon.
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0: A mixture of sunshine and showers heading into the early evening. Highs of 17 dropping to 12 overnight. That's the latest. I'm Josh Tate.
3: Thank you, Tony Shepherd. It's Neil Greenslade. Afternoon, just turned 4 o'clock. Drive time for the North East. Years and years after George Michael. Here's one of his biggest songs, his Freedom 90 on Nation Radio.

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Bananarama, Up to Date, Yeehaw, Cowboy Hats, Cowboy Boots, This is Pop Country at its best. Ella Langley on Nation, it's Choosing Texas.

0: this afternoon. Always has Nation on his van. He says, and my smart speaker's got Nation on as well. Thank you very much. Your smart speaker asks for Nation Radio Northeast. Right, Junior, Mama used to say, I've got the travel for the Northeast on the way. And then the one and only, I think it was in Big Brother, Chesney Hawks in a bit. Nation
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12: Traffic remaining busy as you head around Yarm this afternoon. The high street there snarled up on towards Sainsbury's, taking around 15 minutes to get through. Similar build-up at Howden, southbound the A19 on approach to the Tyne Tunnel. And also some queues at Newcastle on the southbound side of the Central Motorway from the Great North Road through to the Swan House roundabout. Not a bad picture elsewhere, though. Generally, things coping pretty well as you head around Durham on the 690 down towards the Giles Gate roundabout. Perhaps just worth watching out for the roadworks at Meadowfield for temporary lights on High Street North.
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3: Picking up some delays as you head around Wolverstone this afternoon. Northbound the A19 partially blocked because of an accident. That's from Cole Lane through to the Sheraton Junction. Also picking up at Durham now, Leasers Road, the A690 on towards Framelgate Peth, taking about 10 minutes to get through. And similar build up at Newcastle as well, southbound Central Motorway from the Great North Road through to the Swanhouse roundabout. Usual queues through the roadworks at Gateshead. The long term work zone, the Gateshead flyover, does mean a closure from High Street West through to Lambton Street. That's the latest.
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best variety hits like Supertramp, The Logical Song. Kaylee is the big 5-0 today. Pete's been on saying, wish you a happy birthday, play her a song, no problem at all. You celebrate it with Anastasia off of I'm Out of Love. She's 58 today. Baz Luhrmann is 64 and Damon Hill is 66. Nation Radio. Everything is-

0: Ray. Still can't find her husband on Nation Radio for the North East. Latest news and weather. And then tonight, 5 o'clock, Feel Good 3. That's next on Nation.
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9: The top stories this hour. A three-year-old's been described by his dad as the sweetest and most innocent little boy after his body was found in a lake in Suffolk. More than 1,000 members of the public joined the search for Noah Woods this week. The Bank of England's kept the cost of borrowing on hold at 3.75% but issued a warning about surging energy bills. It's predicting inflation will continue to rise while gas and electricity tariffs could leap by almost a quarter. Police say human remains found in woodland following a wildfire in southwest London are those of a woman who disappeared nearly 7 years ago. A man's been arrested following the discovery of Joanne Sheen, who was last seen in 2019. And if you didn't register for Oasis tickets, I'm afraid you've missed out. Anyone wanting them for the newly announced tour had to get their details on the website by 4 p.m. Noel and Liam Gallagher are returning to the home of some of their most famous concerts, Nebworth Park.
10: Now for the news across the North East. The business secretary, Jonathan Reynolds, says a £170 million investment to build more Nissan cars at its Sunderland plant is a huge vote of confidence in UK manufacturing. The car manufacturer will build its new Kick vehicle at its Wearside plant. Gateshead's Labour Group has accused the Reform-led Council of making life harder for struggling families by reducing council tax support. Reform says the proposed change from a 91.5% discount to 90% is small, but would save around £200,000 a year. Tributes are being paid to a 19-year-old woman who died in a motorbike crash in Darlington in 2023. Carla Scown was a passenger when the bike hit an HGV. The driver, Horsley Ling, 23, of Thornton Gardens in Middleton St George, admitted causing death by dangerous driving and will be sentenced next month. And Shincliffe Parish Council wants to turn the former Shincliffe Pit heaps near Durham into a nature reserve. The site's already recognised as an important wildlife area and Durham County Council is expected to make a decision soon.
7: Weather.
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10: A mixture of sunshine and showers heading into the early evening, highs of 17 dropping to 12 overnight. That's the latest. I'm Josh Tate. Nation
0: 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Hatchy Goo Goo from the 80s, Too Shy, Mary Mary Shackles and Paul Young.

a brilliant 5 o'clock Feel Good 3 on Nation Radio for the Northeast. It was Paul Young, Mary Mary, and 80s Kachagugu. More 80s, of course, on the Nation Player, the brilliant radio audio app to download for free from your app store. 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But you need to download the Nation Player for absolutely free, and all the T's and C's there as well. It's Alex Warren next at Nation.

0: Nation Radio, the Northeast Best Variety Hit. Right, tonight, 911 Customs House in South Shields, if you're going tonight, enjoy. Also tonight, maybe this is your thing too, it's Chris Ramsey at the Sunderland Empire. And then on the 19th, a few days of the weekend, Washington Carnival, of course, is on. That's going to be a good one. John McCauldry as well at the Customs House in South Shields on the 18th to the 20th of this month. Nation Radio. Nation
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20: Picking up some delays as you head around Wolverstone this afternoon. Northbound the A19 partially blocked because of an accident. That's from Coal Lane through to the Sheraton Junction. Also picking up at Durham now, Leasers Road, the A690 on towards Framelgate Peth, taking about 10 minutes to get through. A similar build up at Newcastle as well, southbound Central Motorway from the Great North Road through to the Swanhouse roundabout. Usual queues through the roadworks at Gateshead. The long term work zone, the Gateshead flyover, does mean a closure from High Street West through to Lambton Street. That's the latest.
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a great happy hour tonight. As always, 1 hour of uplifting feel-good tunes for Thursday night. That's from 7 o'clock. It's 5:30 now. Nation playing Dasher. And then details of Make Me a Winner, because this time tomorrow, someone's bank account is going to seriously expand. Yep, lines closed tomorrow afternoon at 5 o'clock. Imagine checking your account tomorrow and that money landing. 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
5: Picking up some delays as you head around Wolverstone this afternoon. Northbound the A19 partially blocked because of an accident. That's from Cole Lane through to the Sheraton Junction. Also picking up at Durham now, Leasers Road, the A690 on towards Framelgate Path, taking about 10 minutes to get through. And similar build-up at Newcastle as well, southbound Central Motorway from the Great North Road through to the Swanhouse roundabout. Usual queues through the roadworks at Gateshead. The long-term works down the Gateshead flyover does mean a closure from High Street West through to Lambton Street. That's the latest.
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Let's face it, wedding of the year, Taylor on Nation Radio across the Northeast. Best variety of hits. Oh, there's a great golden hour tomorrow. Dave Sherwood in for Simon Grundy this week, and he's got another golden hour tomorrow. It's a good year. These are the kind of songs we play. Back in time, Kim Carnes on Nation.

0: A lot of people trying to get the Oasis tickets. Let me think about it, because at the title of that song, the crowd was singing Wonderwall, the script, and of course they supported Take That on the circus tour as well, which if you didn't get to see, you missed out. It was so good. One of my best concerts of the past 5 years. Loved it. And before it, Kim Carnes as well. Let's get a news update and weather check for the northeast, and then more of the best variety hits here.
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16: The top stories this hour. The cost of borrowing's not changed. It's staying at 3.75%, but experts have warned the interest rate could rise later in the year if energy prices continue to increase. Economists are closely monitoring the effects of the Iran war. A dad has paid tribute to his sweetest and most innocent little boy after Noah Woods' body was found in a Suffolk pond. More than 1,000 people joined the search after he went missing in Brantham on Tuesday. The King has warned there should be sufficient means of control over AI before it's all too late. His address to tech bosses in Ayrshire follows developers' recent concerns it could destroy humanity in the wrong hands. It's been confirmed the remains of a woman missing since 2019 have been found after a wildfire in southwest London. A man has been arrested, and the registration deadline has passed for fans hoping to see Oasis on tour next year. Anyone hoping for fixed price tickets needed to have signed up by 4 o'clock today.
17: Now for the news across the northeast. The business secretary, Jonathan Reynolds, says a £170 million investment to build more Nissan cars at its Sunderland plant is a huge vote of confidence in UK manufacturing. The car manufacturer will build its new Kick vehicle at its Wearside plant. Gateshead's Labour Group has accused the Reform-led Council of making life harder for struggling families by reducing council tax support. Reform says the proposed change from a 91.5% discount to 90% is small, but would save around £200,000 a year. Tributes are being paid to a 19-year-old woman who died in a motorbike crash in Darlington in 2023. Carla Scown was a passenger when the bike hit an HGV. The driver, Horsley Ling, 23, of Thornton Gardens in Middleton St George, admitted causing death by dangerous driving and will be sentenced next month. And Shincliffe Parish Council wants to turn the former Shincliffe pit heaps near Durham into a nature reserve. The site's already recognised as an important wildlife area, and Durham County Council is expected to make a decision soon.
14: Weather.
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17: A mixture of sunshine and showers heading into the early evening. Highs of 17 dropping to 12 overnight. That's the latest. I'm Josh Tate. Nation
0: Radio. 1 hour from now, we'll do tonight's happy hour, but these will get you uplifted as well for Thursday on the way home. I'm Neil Greenslade playing some Jess Glynn, classic Madonna, one of her biggest songs, and the Backstreet Boys. Nation.

0: Friday's hits across the northeast. This is Nation Radio. It's Neil Greenstein for Dave Sherwood. And tomorrow, Dave is back on breakfast, including that all-important golden hour, travel every 30 minutes, and a fun way to start the northeast breakfast. That's back in the morning. As for tonight, latest travel on the way home, and some Cher and classic Billy Joel on Nation Radio.
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15: All leading up quite nicely out there tonight. Good news if you need to make a journey, certainly around the castle, pretty much back on the move, southbound the Central Motorway as you approach the Swan House roundabout. Same can be said at Stockton, Junction Road down towards the A1027, and indeed around Middlesbrough if you're heading on Cargo Fleet Lane by Brambles Farm. Just the risk of some slow traffic still around Biker if you're heading up at Welbeck Road there. Looks like we've got a blockage after an accident down towards Allendale Road, so we'll keep an eye on the situation there, and a couple of the buses are affected as well.
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22: Picking up some delays as you head around Newcastle tonight. Southbound the Central Motorway from the Great North Road through to the East Swanhouse roundabout. There's also a slow at Biker on Welbeck Road with a closure because of an accident. Harriet Street through to Allendale Road. A couple of the buses affected by that. Generally elsewhere, though, it does seem things starting to ease now, certainly through the roadworks at Marton, the A174 on the move as far as I can see. No issues at Nunthorpe, despite those temporary lights on the A1043 out towards Morton Car Lane. That's the latest.
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0: This is Nation Radio playing the best variety hits for the North East. James Blunt, that's his new single, new to Nation, called Tastes Like Summer. And have you seen? He's going to be going into Celebrity Traitors. Can't wait to see him in Scotland, in that magnificent place. Will he be a traitor, though? We'll find out. That's in October. As for tonight, Thursday night, the happy hour on Nation Radio for the North East is next.
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14: Top stories this hour. The Bank of England's kept the cost of borrowing on hold at 3.75%, but issued a warning about energy bills. It's predicting the Ofgem price cap could jump by 24% next year, which would add over £400 to the average household's annual bill in Britain. Police say the remains of a woman who disappeared nearly 7 years ago have been found in woodland in southwest London. The body of Joanna Sheen was discovered after the area was affected by a wildfire. A man's been arrested. The King's confronted tech bosses with concerns about what he calls existential dangers if AI goes rogue. He's urged them to put safety first. Ireland's continuing its boycott of Eurovision. It's been confirmed it won't enter the song contest next year because of the involvement of Israel. And Lenny Kravitz is being made into a Barbie signature doll to mark the 65th anniversary of her male counterpart, Ken. The 62-year-old singer says it's an honour to be chosen as a Ken ambassador.
15: Now for the news across the North East. The business secretary, Jonathan Reynolds, says a £170 million investment to build more Nissan cars at its Sunderland plant is a huge vote of confidence in UK manufacturing. The car manufacturer will build its new Kick vehicle at its Wearside plant. Gateshead's Labour Group has accused the Reform-led Council of making life harder for struggling families by reducing council tax support. Reform says the proposed change from a 91.5% discount to 90% is small, but would save around £200,000 a year. Tributes are being paid to a 19-year-old woman who died in a motorbike crash in Darlington in 2023. Carla Scown was a passenger when the bike hit an HGV. The driver, Horsley Ling, 23, of Thornton Gardens in Middleton, St George, admitted causing death by dangerous driving and will be sentenced next month. And Shincliffe Parish Council wants to turn the former Shincliffe Pit heaps near Durham into a nature reserve. The site is already recognised as an important wildlife area, and Durham County Council is expected to make a decision soon.
12: Weather.
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15: A mixture of sunshine and showers heading into the early evening. Highs of 17 dropping to 12 overnight. That's the latest. I'm Josh Tate.
13: Now, the happy hour.
0: And the happy hour tonight for the Northeast has some Duran Duran of the 80s, Gabrielle Dreams, and the man with the guitar. Here's Bruce Springsteen. The brilliant Dancing in the Dark starts tonight's happy hour.

0: This time tomorrow night, somebody would have £555,000 paid into their account. That is going to be such an amazing win, isn't it? That is, of course, the amount on Make Me a Winner. I've got details before 8 o'clock tonight about how you could be winning Make Me a Winner. Lines close tomorrow, of course, at 5 o'clock. In a moment, Voyage in London's brilliant. It's the Abbott Avatars. I'll play something from them and Adamski at Nation.
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0: Tonight, Roberto is back on the North East's evening show. It's a great listen tonight. And then at 9 o'clock, he's got the 90s at 9 as well. As for tonight, let's continue the happy hour, uplifting good songs for Thursday evening right here on Nation, including Erasure, Big Song from Bem, and Kelly Clarkson's Stronger is on next.
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0: is Wet, Wet, Wet, one of their biggest, most loved songs. Yeah, of course it is. Love is all around, playing for your nation as we get into Thursday night's show. I'm Roberto. Hello. It's 20 past 8. I mentioned the weekend a moment ago. Are you one of the many millions who has cleared the diary for this weekend? If someone says to you, you're available for something Saturday, you're like, no, busy, sorry. What's going on? Strictly is back this weekend. And if you're a fan of Celebrity Traitors, have you seen when that's back? Put this date in your diary, October the 1st. And if, like me, you're not a fan of either of them, well, just stick with us. We'll keep you going with the best variety of things. Zara Larsson's on the way and some Fergal Sharkey.
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There is Somba, My Body Isn't Ready on Nation, as we get ready for 90s at 9 for your Thursday night. Three massive ones from the decade that gave us the internet, Dolly the Sheep, and Britney Spears making music. We'll start 90s at 9 with that lady and the song where she

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13: Good evening, if you've just joined us. It is Roberto here, wrapping up your Thursday with the best variety of hits. It's 9 o'clock with Taylor Swift on the way after we dive into the 90s for three massive anthems. Yeah, I'm talking big ones tonight. Jamiroquai is in here, the song that had a bit of help from Godzilla to make it huge. First, though, here's Britney, Baby One More Time on Nation.

0: There is the Fine Young Cannibals, Emma Falling in Love on Nation for your Thursday night. Just coming up to 20 past nine. I'm Roberto. Yesterday, I think it was, we were talking about summer holidays. Loads of us are apparently bored with September already, missing summer and booking summer holidays for next year now, because so we've got something to look forward to. Whatever you do, don't go to Spain. There's a holiday leaderboard out that no country wants to be on top of, and unfortunately Spain is there. They've been named as the number one place you're most likely to get food poisoning whilst on holiday. Turkey came in second place. I'd avoid France, Egypt and Portugal as well. They round off the top five. I thought France was meant to have good food. I do like a bit of Portuguese. And as for Spanish, can't beat paella and tapas. Quite disappointed by that. Leonard Skinner on the way in a little bit, and some Calvin Harris with Dua Lipa.
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4: 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Are you?

0: There is Teddy Swims on Nation as we head towards 10 o'clock for your Thursday. Thanks for having us on. It is Roberto. We'll get into some night shift check-ins after 10. If you'd like one, just tell me who you are and what you're up to. Say hi through our WhatsApp, 07740 938 500. I've also got Naughties at 10 on the way next, and I'm going to give you the first line of a song, and I think you'll instantly know what the song is that I'm going to start things with. You might even be able to finish the line off without even hearing the song. Here we go. One love for the mother's pride.
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0: On the way for your Thursday night, a group you've probably never heard of, but Ed Sheeran likes them, so they must be good. He even wrote a song for them. I'll play that for you in a bit. First, though, three massive ones from the Noughties. Yeah, Noughties at 10 with James Morrison and Nelly Furtado on the way. First up, Blue, playing for your Nation.

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0: to Aaron and Dev. I see your WhatsApp message. Thank you, guys. Glad you're enjoying the tunes. Good luck with your night shift at Dunelm. That is for you, Travis, on Nation. I've got Steve Harley's Make Me Smile on the way real soon. Brand new one from Miley as well before 11. First time. Make me a
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0: If you're anything like me, you're probably thinking, how is it Thursday already? Like, Friday's tomorrow. I appreciate you know how the days of the week go, but it's come round very quickly again, isn't it? And tomorrow, of course, is the day we could be changing your life by dropping over £500,000 into your bank account. Would you like that? I'm thinking the answer is definitely yes. 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

0: What do you think of this? Miley is back and a bit more iconic because she's dropped her surname. She's just Miley now. There is Bass Persuaders, her brand new song from the album of the same name, which comes out tomorrow. I'm Roberto. Thank you for your company tonight. If you're on your night shift, good luck with it. Stick with us. We'll keep you going with the best variety of hits. If you're off to bed, well, sweet dreams. Have a great Friday. I'll see you back here tomorrow to kick off the weekend in style with Nation's House Party from 8. I'm off to rest the voice.
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